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Kari Mondei, Abolori Omo Salami, Lagilu FM 96.7, Felele Lawa, Tatin Pase, Pioba.

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1: 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Ipadon, your moment has come. Don't miss this mega crusade. Heaven is calling. Will you answer? Answer.
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1: Thank God. 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
3: 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Admission into GSS 1 and 2 and SS 1 and 2 is ongoing.
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0: For the layer cash spot. 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

0: 50 million naira. 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
1: Hey, hey.
0: For the layer cash spot. Cash here, they give one lucky winner, one ogbongera we meet full finish, plus 500,000 naira. This is layer. Now the first time we they do this one. So what did you they wait now? Start to the play right now. You fit play as many times as you want. If you want play on top of Splash FM, now star 347, star 1004, star 1 hash. 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
0: 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Konili or Zibito Dama Padani. 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
0: 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That Congress is not
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5: 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Ipadon, your moment has come. Don't miss this mega crusade. Heaven is calling. Will you answer? Answer.
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1: 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Sherry, so our autonomy for experience. You must remember this order by. You know, for Nigeria, 774 local governments. Lo and be. Nick below your 65 lani. Ni local council development authority starting 35 ni. Local government 33 local governments. Leko is 57. She go first thing below by. So we take the extra CD. She must sumo ye. 774 local governments. 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
1: 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To be pe omo Yoruba ni ka lo. 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
0: to ri pa
1: so apart from that then Tinubu se governor ri won se governor lowo bai. So tell me what do you have better for?
0: Major.
1: I love you.
0: Senator, you can go me.
1: Even the shebe. That's why we only go on bed.
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1: 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We go on bed. What do you want?
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4: 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It's a refreshing morning prayer tonic designed to strengthen your faith, realign your week and speak blessings into your day. From 6:30 AM on Lájọlú 96.7 FM, Pastor Sularin Olúwafẹ́mi Sola ni yóò máa tukọ̀ ètò orí rédíò alágbára yìí bí a ó ṣe máa fi àdúrà àti ọ̀rọ̀ Olúwa bẹ̀rẹ̀ ọ̀sẹ̀ wa. 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
0: 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Arsenal, the Gunners, have weathered every storm to be here.
1: Leandro Trossard, and tapped in by Bukayo Saka, history makers.
0: Waiting in the wings is the mesmerizing defending champions, led by the Ballon d'Or winning Ousmane Dembele.
1: Dembele!
0: The UEFA Champions League final that you hoped for is here! Live from Budapest, showing on the big screen in Ibadan. 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Giveaways, everything checked. Saturday, May 30th, 2026. 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Venue is MOV 21 Events Center, Ring Road, Ibadan. 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
1: Now Dr. Wenga with ginseng.

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1: 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Arsenal, the Gunners, have weathered every storm to be here.
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2: Dembele!
1: The UEFA Champions League final that you hoped for is here! 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Champions League Magic Night 2026, the 16th edition. 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

0: with Shola Arel, Mega Child of God. All right, quickly, let's go straight to Oluwafemi Williams for news and updates. Femi Williams, good evening.
1: Very good evening to you.
0: How are you doing this evening?
1: Very, very beautiful.
0: Quick one, quick one, quick one, quick one. Let's have it, let's have it.
1: All right, concerning the gospel news on social media for the week.
0: Okay.
1: Anna Harper, the winner from American Idol winner Anna Harper has teared reaction online after closing American Idol show with a heartfelt worship session that left many fans emotional. A video shared on his official Instagram page of American Idol captured the moments the singer performed worship song, drawing cheers and emotional reaction from the audience.
0: Wait, why were they surprised?
1: Most of
0: these people have a church background. From the choir.
1: Actually, an art pastor from 9 years. From the background, from home, she started from 9 years. Now she's 25 right now. She's 25 with three kids. Yeah, she's 25 with three kids. So I could remember our own very Messi Chiwu.

0: Solchibuya, 2012, she also won Nigeria Idol.
1: In 2012, Nigeria Idol,
0: I could remember. So most of them started
1: from the church. Yeah, we know. Started from church. So I'm not surprised at all. I'm not surprised at all.
0: Okay, yeah, let's go. Here is David Ibiemo, Prohibit Drinking, founder of Salvation Ministry as Park Reaction, Pastor David Ibiemo, online after reportedly prohibit church member from chewing gum and drinking water during church service.
1: Wow.
0: The popular preacher made the announcement during a recent church gathering, stressing the need for reverence, discipline, and attentiveness while in the presence of God.
1: Chewing gum, drinking water in the presence of God. Bad?
0: That's very bad. That's very, very bad. Because I could
1: No. Someone once told me that he's actually chewing this chewing gum. He likes chewing chewing gum. I think she likes chewing chewing gum.
0: Likes.
1: So that she doesn't want to.
0: That shouldn't be in the presence of God.
1: So that she won't slip off.
0: I think she should like try to.
1: Let's even say, chewing gum inside the church is wrong.
0: It's very wrong.
1: Taking water.
0: He can take water, but I think you should excuse yourself. Yeah,
1: to take water.
0: To take water if you can. To hydrate yourself.
1: Can you excuse? I want time, but only when you need your me time. Taking water while the service is going on doesn't mean anything to me.
0: It doesn't mean anything to me.
1: But my jetting gum, you know, George
0: Bassett,
1: you can take water. Even if you have a drink, as soon as much as a few people need me.
0: Me, Wally, so I'm a pay, or she church, when you policy. Our church come out on the policy to our come out on the policy to one.
1: Bye.
0: So for me, distraction.
1: We have a lot of distractions in the church already. So me come me, me carry any no go distraction to one leg.
0: Yeah. But me run. One more understand it better, Lord. Oh me, oh me life. Yeah.
1: Oh me, do me. Yes, now.
0: But more understand it, boy. Could sing or too bad in me, could excuse her.
1: Could judge this
0: year your band share. What shall I excuse her?
1: Okay. Tim Buffett, so no, you're my judge sister already. So, Tom Tim Buffett, mommy, no,
0: like
1: two different things. Lang so
0: he ain't a bit, but ain't we late us in the church? Ain't Abby?
1: Yes, no, anyway, me only got too bad in bed. Topic for another day. Oh yeah, let's have one more.
0: Okay, this one here. Governor Charles Soludo detained the governor of Anambra State. Governor Charles Soludo detained fake pastor as part of the state government's ongoing crackdown on fraudulent spiritual activities. Soludo made the disclosure during the all-night day celebration held at St. Patrick Cathedral in Awka, where he stressed that his administration is committed to sanitize the state and protecting residents from exploitation disguised as religion.
1: Gbogbo e lo kuku ye wa sibi ti o si tomo ti gbogbo bi somo se funfun to
0: ben
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1: Some people decided not to go to church because of this
0: because
1: what is church as scam as
0: go
1: to then she gbogbo eyan
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1: Oluwafemi Williams, thank you very much for the update.
0: You're welcome.
1: E ma binu akoko wa ti lo a ni riju bayi lo lori eto loni a ma feju e dada to ba di ojo mejo e ma binu pe ri wa o lori Facebook o e get as e bi and be as e get. 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
1: Kali Mondei, Apolorio Mo Salami, Lagilu FM 96.7, Felele Lawa, Tatim Pase, Pioba.

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1: good evening everybody
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1: we have come again and we believe that all is well with you
2: a tún ti dé a sì mọ̀ wípé ó dára fún gbogbo yín
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1: father in the name of jesus we bless you even for how you have been keeping us we give all glory unto you for your mercies and for your grace blessed be thy name even for this nation that you have been good unto us and we thank you because tonight again as we are having this program you are going to take control blessed be thy name in jesus mighty name we have prayed
2: amen
1: we have come again and we believe that today you will be blessed even more than before
2: anigbagbo pe e o di enu ibukun ju tatẹyin wa
1: we want to appreciate first even god that is giving us the opportunity for this program
2: a fi iyin fun olorun to n fun wa ni anfani lati ni eto yi
1: we want to also thank pastor theophilus daily omolabi the founder of power of his grace ministry
2: a dupe lowo olorun fun baba wa daily omolabi
1: i want to also thank even my interpreter pastor mrs olowolayemo
2: mo dupe lowo ogbi for me na
1: so today we are looking at the truth
2: loni a tun wo nipa jesu gege bi otito
1: right living is our focus
2: igbe aye to dara ni ifojusun wa
1: last week we looked at the right speech
2: ni ose to koja a wo oro to to
1: if you have the truth in you
2: to ba ni otito ninu re
1: you will speak aright
2: o le so oro to dara
1: and if the truth is in you
2: ti otito ba ngbe nu re
1: you will live right
2: o le gbe igbe aye to dara
1: when a child is born
2: ta ba bi
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1: God can make you to be transformed.
2: Olorun le ye aye re pada.
1: There is a way out.
2: Ona abayo wa.
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2: O lo sele ni ilu Sodom ati Gomorrah.
1: Even in this nation Nigeria there are so many wicked acts.
2: Ni orilede Nigeria ina iwa ipa ti poju.
1: But God can pardon.
2: Sugbon Olorun le dari jini.
1: There is a way out.
2: Ona abayo nbe.
1: In Isaiah chapter 1 verses 18 and 19.
2: Ninu we Isaiah ori ikini ese ikeji din ni ogun ati ikokan din ni ogun.
1: Yes.
2: Oluwa wi pe wa nisisin yi
1: yes.
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1: There are good things in this land.
2: Awon to dara wa ni ile yi.
1: And when we begin to live right,
2: saba wa bere si ni gbe igbe aye
1: to to, you and I will eat the good of the land.
2: Iwa ati emi a o je ire ile na.
1: When we come to Jesus and we call upon him, as it says even in 2 Chronicles chapter 7 verse
2: 14,
1: that if my people that are called by my name, they will turn from their wicked ways, I will intervene and I will change their situation. God is willing to pardon. But we cannot continue living wrongly and expect the grace of God to abound. In this dispensation of grace, God sent his son Jesus to die for your sins and for my sins. He was raised and he is now seated at the right hand of God.
2: That
1: as many as will call upon him will be saved. Everyone and anyone that accepts him as Savior and Lord will be saved. What does the Bible say in Acts chapter 4 verse 12?
2: Bible in Acts chapter 4 verse 12.
1: Great. There is no other name. The name of Jesus is powerful.
2: Oruko Jesu lagbara.
1: His name will deliver.
2: Oruko re le gbani.
1: His name will save.
2: Oruko re le gbani
1: la. His name will heal.
2: Oruko re le wonisan.
1: And it will make you to live right.
2: O si le je ko gbe igbe aye to
1: to. You will find out that you will have peace of mind when you are living right.
2: Ori wi pe o ngbe igbe aye to to to ba wa ninu re.
1: What does the Bible say in Romans chapter 10?
2: Ninu we Rome ori kewa.
1: Yes, verse 5.
2: Ese ikarun o kabai wi pe mose sa akowe re pe eni ti o ba si ododo ti o si se ti ofin yo ye nipa re.
1: Yes, so verses 5 to 10 tells us that when you receive Christ into your life, you will be able to live right.
2: Ese ikarun iwe Rome so ni lati ese ikarun de ke ese ikewa wi pe ti o ba ngbe igbe aye dara dara to ba ngbe nu re o gbe aye to dara.
1: Because Jesus is the way, the truth and the life.
2: Tori pe Jesu ni ona otito ati iye.
1: That's why the Bible says even in Luke chapter 1 verse 37 that with God all things are possible.
2: Idi ni yi ti bibeli se wi ninu iwe Luke ori kini ese iketa din ni ogoji wi pe pelu Olorun ohun gbogbo ni sise.
1: Because of our time in the book of Acts chapter 9 verses 1 to 6.
2: Ninu iwe ise awon apostle ori kese ese ikini titi de ikefa.
1: We saw a man that was called Saul and later became Paul.
2: A ri okunrin kan ti an pe ni Saul sugbon to yi pada si Paul.
1: He lived wrongly.
2: O gbe igbe aye ti o to.
1: He was killing people.
2: O n pa awon eniyan.
1: And God made him to bow down.
2: Olorun wa re sile.
1: He found mercy.
2: Ori ofe gba.
1: And he had the ability to live right.
2: O si gbe igbe aye to dara.
1: No wonder in Galatians chapter 2.
2: Abalajo ninu we Galatia ori keje ese ogun.
1: It became the word from this man.
2: O wa di Olorun fun okunrin yi.
1: What does he say?
2: Ati kan mi ma gbe lebu pelu Christi.
1: I have been crucified with Christ.
2: Sugbon mo wa laye.
1: Yes.
2: Sibe ki se mi mo.
1: Uh-huh.
2: Sugbon Christi wa laye ninu mi.
1: Yes.
2: Wa ti mo wa laaye ninu ara mo wa laaye ninu igbagbo omo Olorun eni ti o fe mi ti o si fi ohun funra re fun mi.
1: Beloved, you can live right.
2: Olufe o le gbe igbe aye toto.
1: You can deny every ungodliness.
2: O le kan gbogbo awon iwa ti o ba Olorun mu.
1: By the grace of God.
2: Nipa ori ofe Olorun.
1: By accepting the truth into your life.
2: Nipa gbigba otito sinu aye re.
1: I want to give thanks unto God again tonight.
2: Mo tun dupe lowo Olorun ni asale yi.
1: Because we have come to the end of this message.
2: Tori pe a ti mu iwa si
1: if you are there, you want to accept Jesus as your savior.
2: To ba wa nibe yen to fe gba Jesu gege bi Oluwa ti Olugba
1: re. Bow down your head and your heart and we pray together.
2: Teri okan re ba ki a gbadura papo.
1: Father, as many as are bowing down their heads, bowing their hearts unto you, and they are saying, save me. Lord, I ask that you will save in the name of Jesus.
2: Amen.
1: And you will guide them to live right.
2: Amen.
1: And they will have peace.
2: Amen.
1: In the name of Jesus.
2: Amen.
1: Blessed be thy name.
2: Hallelujah.
1: In Jesus' mighty name, we have given thanks.
2: Amen.
0: You have listened to the word of God today. The word of God says that you should call upon him. The Lord that is great and mighty. He has promised and never failed. He says, I will answer thee. He answered the people of old. Call upon him. He will answer you. He will show you great and mighty things. When you humble yourself before the Lord, he will speak to you. He will touch your heart. Stop running helter-skelter. Let the word bring forth its purpose in your life. Even within this week that you are entering, call upon the Lord that formed you. Don't go to any corner to go and bow to occultic people. You have heard the word of truth. You have heard the word of life. Call upon God Almighty. The God of Abraham. That was Word of Grace from Pastor Mrs. Abiodun Bolaji Omolabi of the Power of His Grace Ministry, Exide Kute Road of Wokuyano Church, Ibadan. I trust that the word blessed your life. Share your testimony with us or call for my inquiry 0810-584-4788. 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
1: 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God of White Calling for All Souls Ministries present Ibadan, Enter Crusade theme, authority that leads the whole world. 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Ipadro, your moment has come. Don't miss this mega crusade. Heaven is calling. Will you answer? Answer.

Let the music take control. It's the revival of high life music and the music of yesteryear. Tonight, I go let the music hit you. And I go let the message hit you. Remember saying at the class of music and history, when the message hits you, yourself go agree. I say when the music hits you tonight, yourself go sabi wetin we dey talk. That na why me dey welcome you to the class of music and history. Because music na the cheapest medicine, the cheapest drug, the cheapest drug when we say you fit take. It go make you happy. You go live long. You go jolly. You go jollify.

This is not the music of Dr. Sawario and his Orinta Brothers International. On a night like this, now they remember crack musicians when use their music, pass messages.

Club. You reach Independence Club, you're going to hear the likes of Orlando Julius. Aha! I remember Kakadu Night Club. I remember Ambassador Club for Lagos.

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joints, hotels, clubs them where we say all these musicians of old they play as resident band in the good old days. After boys them don't crawl, do the normal every evening crawling, come up from evening crawling, then they enter night. Then go land for Kabam Bamboo. That's now where boys they relax. I remember the Cool Cat Inn. I remember Meliki Sports. I remember Club Arcade, West End Colosseum, Batakoto, the Frontline. I remember the Can Can Club. All these clubs then, when we say how they talk now, 90, 40, 50s and in the 60s. In fact, all of them not they exist again. None of them they exist again. I remember the popular Stadium Hotel, Victor Abimbolo Laya. I remember Club Chicago. I remember Empire, where Chief Steven Osita or Sadebe they play. I remember Aria Nightclub. I remember Ganga. But I'm here now. Yes, so the Western Club. I remember Talk of the Town. I remember Club 21. I remember The Class. The Beachcomba. Aha! If travelers them, when we say they travel, go east. If they travel, so they... You go see them, we have

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You go to hear Campari. I remember the Easy Life Hotel when get club for Ibadan here. When you remember Easy Life, you go remember

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Aha! 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Not be small thing. You see wonder when they for Labawo Street to Bupa Ibadan. I greet you. GMF, grace, mercy, and favor go forever be your portion. Pastor Uche, I greet you. Make those when we say never sleep. Make them tell those when we say don't sleep. Say make them wake up. Because tonight edition, they go tick. First of all, my name na Victor Pius Azubike. The Amuludun of this great kingdom. The Odejimjim of High Life Kingdom. The Ashiwaju. The mayor of this great kingdom. The CMD, Chief Medical Director of this great kingdom, and the Dean of Faculty of High Life, University of Musicology. I talk say the month of May, they very historic for this very great kingdom. The month of May, in a very special month, I remember Victor Abimbolo Laya. When died at the age of 89. I remember said and bury him on the 7th of May 2020. COVID-19 no allow us celebrate in burial as it's supposed, but may God make it a resting soul. The evil genius of High Life Music, Sureo Baba Oniferiara. On the 3rd of May 2018, that is Lara Makin, Juju High Life legend, Emperor James Teleojo, he taking final bow on stage. I remember say we the planning 80th birthday then. Now we hear say Baba don't die. Emperor Teleojo, may God rest your soul. On the 7th of May, this very May 2016, that Edo State born High Life legend, Chief Francis Ayegbeni, the Rovers band, he come out this world. We're going to talk about them throughout this very month. Join me live on top Facebook. On the 11th of May 2007, that attorney, born High Life legend, the Tribune Osita Osadebe, took his final bow, he come out this world. The same thing on the 7th of May 1977, that Enugu State born High Life legend, Celestine Uku, the philosopher, took his final bow on stage. He did very popular in the 60s and

60 years ago. That egbamolisha be born a pala legend. I love Mawura. Omawura motu anigilaje egumogaji. He come out this world, then killer new. They say manager killer. Maybe say then say now confirm. It is likely say we go talk briefly about in law Mawura tonight. In daughter, interview one beside I do for in daughter. When I go hear that interview again tonight, how Egumo Gaji self take time? Who exactly be Egumo Gaji? Aji costly. Bogbolowo. The month of May, now the month one beside we also celebrate Julius Araba. Mama Comfort Omoge, now this month as well. All of them now we're going to talk about throughout this very month. I'm going to quickly go join me live on Facebook, Lagelu FM 96.7.

I dey greet those one be said on day on top Facebook. Those one be said on Tanda Gidigba on top Facebook. I dey greet una tonight. See una day. I dey see Alaba Yusuf. He talks a way to. I dey see. He talks your name na Banka. Watching all the way from Makurdi, Benue State Capital. Thank you. All the way from Makurdi. How Makurdi tonight now? And also Adekunle Adebayo, many thanks to you. Susanna Maka, you talk to one name. No. Happy weekend, Mommy D from Challenge Lewura. Fala it, me talk where you talk to good evening, Prof. Emeritus of High Life and Contemporary African Music. Kudos to you. Omolaja Sunday Olonwa, thank you on Facebook. Ogushola Michael. Good evening, sir. You're welcome on board. Watching you live from Gbaremi Oloba. Abila won Oluwaseun, thank you from Igbora. Araniya ya eku ise omo ba Anthony Bodunrin Ologe ti gbogbo oge e ka le o. You talk to are o. It's another lovely weekend with our musical tutor. Thank you, sir. Fola ke Funmilayo ke are o. You talk to yes o. Calabash don't come studio again. With original Pami, thank you. Benga Ibamiji, thank you. All the way from Omiadu. Bring Sade Kunle Adewale, thank you. All I say in the Habib, come out, Dukwe, many thanks to you. And only Darak Pomoa Luri Facebook. Ikani Bani Dore. Lagilu FM 96.7. Where would they go tonight? Plenty small, we go the branch. Okay, it gets one musician from

then these two states, they almost together, Cross River State and Akwa Ibom State. That very musician, he feature for Festac 77. I wish say somebody go get him. Cash money don't day on ground. Courtesy of Omoba Anthony Boduni. That musician now from Calabar, Akwa Ibom. Then before them divide us, before them carve Akwa Ibom come out from Cross River State, Calabar. That musician feature for Festac 77. I remember that musician giving command performance at the World Festival of Art and Culture, Festac, then in year 1977. Sure, if you remember that musician, get and correct, win yourself fantastic prize on top 0912370875. You get the question. During that Festac 77, a lot of musicians come from different countries, from many parts of Nigeria. Fela talk say now go Grigo that time. He did for in Calcutta, they do in Festac 77. Musicians from all walks of life. But now pick it and pick, if you're not qualified, if you're not strong enough, you know if you will stand down. During those days, when we say Cross River State,

0: You sir, if you join me live on Facebook, Lagelu FM 96.7. Make I pick one or two calls. I know say when I don't capture that question when we say I ask. All right, make I see who they hear. Make I see who they hear. Somebody they call. Hello.
1: Hello.
0: Karaoleo. Hello.
2: Hello.
3: Hello.
0: Yeah.
3: This is Mr. Oji.
0: Yeah, welcome, sir. Mr. Oji.
3: The man's name is Inyang Hen Esho.
0: What you call him?
3: Inyang Hen Esho.
0: From which state be that?
3: From Cross River.
0: Cross River State.
3: Yes.
0: Are you there very sure?
3: I saw the man by myself during the first attack. I witnessed him.
0: You dead there during the first attack 77?
3: Yes.
0: You dead inside there, Abi? You dey watch him from TV?
3: Inside that first attack 77. I went there by myself.
0: This thing
3: was tracked. At least I don't know how to sit there. Or something. Even said me and Makeba, I saw it.
0: You did tell us, say you did there during 1977.
3: I did by myself. That time with my senior brother that have a factory at a big, used to come and buy materials at the Sun Flag. So that very day, if my uncle come by, he go enter plane, go back to Port Harcourt, he go take a gongoro 911, carry the load to come back. So that very day, we just want go witness waiting there from there. So when we get to that,
0: okay,
3: follow the way.
0: Okay, make I go. I go let you know how far very soon. I go quickly go sell market, and once I return back from market, I go tell you now the joker. And they come back.
4: Sa beyan lowo loro bi kokon yokoto bala afi o basiko da abi so wa da ni airorunsun ara tita so agun sagun keyan me dagba pupo ko ma rin koge koge keyan ma le gba pa tese ki won ma gbeyan sega kori 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

great song. The music of Dr. Victor Abimbolola Adogan. 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Baba iya ni o. Oloye elu. Oloye elu ye momo ye. I asked a question the other time. I talk say within those days we get Cross River State, Calabar. And then later they can't divide.

He got a musician when we say can't give a commanding performance at the World Festival of Art and Culture, Festac, for 1977. What's be the name of that musician? The first person called, did not give us answer. But the second person when called, it shocked me. And they talk about Mr. Oji. Mr. Oji, congratulations to you. You get and correct. You will receive 5,000 naira alert, courtesy of Omoba Anthony Boduni. You get and correct. Very, very correct. And they talk about that great musician. And they talk about Inyang Itahensho. Itahensho, now I mean they talk about this very, very evening on top of this great show. Of the musicians of the Efik and Ibibio extraction, we get so many musicians when come from Akwa Ibom. We get so many of them when come from

I remember Emmanuel Ntia, when the leader of the then Eastern Star Dance Band. I remember text Ubang Henry when lead the army band at that time. I remember Peter Effiam, a real idol back in those days. That's for Calabar. And also Yo. But of the musicians of Efik and Ibibio, Young Henshaw towers above the others in terms of content, talking about presence and also appeal. You know, one thing, when we say they set boys apart from the men in music industry, you know that thing? Something they set the boys apart from the men in the music industry. See, now the ability to hold the audience captive, hold the audience, they're not going to tire 5, 6, 7 hours.

now waiting they set the boys apart from the men. If you talk about this, it a hensho, it get in quantum. From very humble beginning in the late 50s and up to the dawn of independence, talent plenty, and most of this talent then just they wait to explode. All of them they wait to explode immediately after Nigeria independence. Most of them begin to explode, especially after Nigerian civil war in the 70s. Concert explosions among Nigerian musicians, especially the high life musicians, among the Jujus. Ita Henshaw, at that very period, coming down to Lagos, enjoying that popular old record label, when we say with Sabia's Philips, Philips West Africa, then later Polygram, talking about Premier as an artist and also a producer within this very period, when we say me they talk about, still talking about Ita Henshaw, on top 96.7 Lagelu FM. If you, sir, if you go join me live on top Facebook, Lagelu FM 96.7 on top Facebook, go join me now. Make you also drop your own contribution. This now the music when we say when Ita Henshaw begins sing this very song for First Act 77, everywhere begin hot. Everywhere begin hot.

talk say the time when we say Ita Henshaw enter Lagos, Infos join the old record label Philips West Africa. Later, he come out Philips, he enter PolyGram. Later, he join Premier as an artist and producer. I remember crack musicians like guitarist Alaba Pedro. Then they part of this band. I remember alto sax wizard, because that time that they always call him wizard Etim Udo, because when it comes to alto sax in a wizard in the part of this very band. I remember Sir Maliki Showman on tenor sax. I remember the late Crossday Juba in the on top trumpet solo. I remember late Bostick Kingsley.

Support Epic and Ibibio Music to another level. He sold Epic and Ibibio rich culture to the whole world. You got a feel in folkloric tales there. You got a feel the high life and a kombi, or you call them native blues. The height of this very band, or make I talk to the height of Henshaw, is impactful life. Now when Ian Henshaw, when he gave the command performance at the World Festival of Art and Culture, then a first act, then in the year, then a February 1977, the time when we say

and he refused to die. Some of the contemporaries, yes, we can talk say some of those one we say we call contemporaries of Ita Henshaw include the likes of Emmanuel Ntia. Emmanuel Ntia, now the leader of the then Eastern Stars Dance Band. I they talk about in the 50s, 60s. I remember Tex Ubang Henry. Tex Ubang Henry, now lead the Army Band at that very time. I remember Sammy Obots.

ani ma degba la le teni on the 6th of May 1980 exactly 46 years ago that egba molisha be born apala legend ayinla waidi ayinla omowura he come out this very world I do one interview with the daughter of Ayinla Omowura. A very long interview. If we not finish on this week, we will continue next week. Sabak pariye lose yi, a tesi waji lose timbo.

0: tutu tiru eja tutu anu odo e tun ma gba
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The alliance said to be somebody who likes to get into fights and quarrels easily. Then the whole area will be Ayinlatunde Omo Wura Omo Togbewa Biwa Wontotun Dale, things like that. That was where he got his stage name. But his real name is Waidi Ayinla Yusuf, the son of Gbogbolowo, a native blacksmith.

0: there's no place you can get to it then in Abeokuta, not just Abeokuta, in probably some other areas within Ogun State and even beyond. You go to Idioro in Lagos, Isanga Mura. No party will be complete without having the music of Mura those days.
1: Ideally, Oyeki Ogba National Award. 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

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Time they give me signal. We'll continue with that very interview. Exactly 46 years we are in La Omowura. 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Ayinla Waidi Omowura Motu Anigilaje Egumogaji. 46 years he was killed in a pool of his blood. May God make it rest his soul. Susanna Maka, thank you. I dey see you all the way from Makrodi, Benue State, thank you. Alaba Yusuf, thank you. Said, many thanks to you all the way from Isheni. Adetunji Daoud, thank you. Idris Abidemi, many thanks to you from Iletitun. Oyadele, many thanks to you. Mama T, many thanks to you. Idris Abidemi. You talk so you won't hear the story of Ayinla Omowura about his death. May we leave about his death till next week. When I go here, I take that. Waiting kill him. Yeah, exactly, he died. When I go here, I'm Egbo Lose Timbo. Prince Gabriel, thank you. Kayo De Oloyede. You talk so real well done, sir. Ambali Olanyinka, thank you. Beloved. You talk say well done, sir. You are absolutely doing a great job. May God crown your effort. More great. Apostle beloved. Olasukami, many thanks to you. Olufemi Adegbesan, thank you. Omolara Iyakam, thank you. Fortune George, many thanks to you. Ugochinyere Wan, Alawode Kunle, thank you. Mashu, Babatunde from Itesiwaju, Ekaleo, Monsu. Banka Banka, all the way from Makrodi, thank you. Emma Shaitoyi, Eloma Shaitoyi, Eloma Shaitoyi. Next week, we'll go talk more about Ayinla Omowura. We go talk about Chief Doctor Stephen Osita Osadebe. Now those one be say make up the month of May.

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All of them come out this world for the month of May. We will talk more about them next week. 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

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When be say that talk, it lead you to the right path today.

0: That Sonny Glover I greet you tonight. How you doing? Benzoma. You don't forgive what I did for Ogunpa for Ibadan here. Hello, the caller.
1: Hi, live.
0: Enjoy your life.
1: My name is Fortune George.
0: All right.
1: The Ugochinye, one of Abia State.
0: Yeah.
1: I want to say a big congratulations to Mr. Oji. The a very big man from Abia State.
0: Yes.
1: Any little lobby, Mr. Audio.
0: That's so.
1: You know, I told you long sometimes ago that if you come to this fellele here, as for Mr. Oji, they will tell you about the man. The man don't pay for Ibadan here. When I came to Ibadan, I met him here. So the man he did try and he did get, you know about music well more than me.
0: Ah, it's a be and not be small.
1: the man is amazing.
0: Any really question small, like this, you go capture him.
1: Yes, so now my girl, I know him very well and a correct man.
0: Yes, so. Thank you.
1: Lobby Nostalgia, yes.
0: Nasu.
1: Lobby Fortune George.
0: Nasu.
1: Lobby Victor Pius as we came.
0: Nasu.
1: My lovely sister, Morenika Helen. Lobby I want to know.
0: Ben, you.
1: I greet you. Yes, so Ishiego from Liberty Road.
0: Yes,
1: I greet you.
0: Yes,
1: Afabele, they try you. Let me give you a salute Afabele very well.
0: He did hear you.
1: A correct man. He did try. Yes, so well done.
0: He did hear you.
1: Yes, I did. We go for the same program.
0: All right. Thank you.
1: I appreciate Paris as we can.
0: Thank you.
1: Wishing you one. They greet everybody. Yes,
0: thank you. Hello, the caller.
2: Hello, Gabriel.
0: Yes, sir.
2: Akale sa.
0: Akale o.
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Courtesy of the electoral umpire, as we get the election observers here, foreign observers, and the domestic observers.

0: Gelu FM 96.7 5 and 5. 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
0: enjoy your life. 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
3: And you look in your
0: Ejawo.
3: That is why I like to get good. And I'm not going to look in your
0: Six and five. 6 and 5.

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0: Yeah, Ekaro.
1: Ore ni kan lo soro.
0: Beni.
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0: Won gbo yin. 6 6. 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
0: Aruna Sola na wa rin muse. Hello, the caller.
3: Hello.
0: Hello, enjoy your life. 66 all the time. Okay.
3: Ah,
0: boy, that down.
3: Aruna Sola.
0: 7 vote for Aruna Sola. Hello, the caller.
4: Hello, Mr. Paris.
0: Yes, sir.
4: My name is Abadidi.
0: Okay.
4: I voted for Aruna Sola.
0: 8 vote, that says 8 by 6. 8 by 6. 8 by 6. All right, 8 by 6.

0: Hello.
1: Hello.
0: Anson Pius.
1: Yeah, am I with him, ma?
0: Dr. Pius.
1: Am I with
0: him? Karao.
1: Karao Liu.
0: Karao Liu.
1: Ami.
0: Ekweto.
1: Yes, ma.
0: Abile kwa kore re da sala la tabo.
1: Beni.
0: Modi go ba go mo ba ba.
1: Jeri ni.
0: O se an to le ja po si bo de ha.
1: Ato.
0: Mo ja de san yo mo gba soka mo body are re. Modi go go e mo.
1: Eto.
0: O da awon amote kun lapa go go e mo ko da ta.
1: Hmm.
0: E mama se.
1: Ami. Seven vote, comfort omoge. Seven vote, I shake on him. Thank you. All right, Ikbele look menu. All right, another caller here. We have another caller here. Hello.
2: Hello.
1: Hello.
2: Ade Super on the line.
1: Ade Super, Lati Bonisa.
2: Ade Jopo Doni.
1: Okay.
2: Aruna Ishwara Nidi.
1: 9 by 7 9 7 9 7 9 7. All right. Hello.
3: Hello.
1: Karao Liu.
3: Hello.
1: Karao Liu.
3: Ekweto.
1: Yes, sir.
3: Oruko temi ni Ega SBO. Oyemi.
1: Ben.
3: Latatiwale. Aruna Shola mo dibo mi
1: fo. Aruna Shola, 10 vote for Aruna Shola. 10 vote. All right. 10 by 7. Hello.
4: I live.
1: Enjoy your life.
4: Enjoy your life.
1: All the time.
4: This is FG. Watching George. They go to one of our states. So me and Alaja Adenikela Tede. You don't call me. So she's trying the number.
1: I know.
4: But that time you're playing music. So yeah. I tell her to continue calling. So that she will enter.
1: Thank you.
4: So just call me finishing and enter.
1: Thank you.
4: So then I believe my sister Monica Helen, she don't vote. I never hear from him this night.
1: You don't talk here to this night now.
4: And when you are lot that's far, so you never hear their voice tonight too.
1: So?
4: In Begle, they don't call.
1: You never call.
4: United States of Agudi to never call.
1: You
4: never go.
1: Maybe now you they block them as you they waste time.
4: Okay, no.
1: So
4: today they vote for Comfort Omoge.
1: 8 vote for Comfort Omoge. Thank you, the FG. Thank you, the FG. Comfort Omoge don't capture 8 votes. 10 vote for Aruna Shola. 0912370 8675 on Facebook. Raf Dave, many thanks to you. You talk, say, your program is never a dull moment. Your program is never a dull one. I always love it. It's my Saturday tonic. Enjoy your program always. May God continue to bless you. All the way from New Jersey, United States of America. Thank you. All right, another caller here. Hello.
5: Hello.
1: Hello, sir.
5: Good evening, Mr. Pius.
1: Yeah, good evening, sir.
5: Yeah, I cut my votes for Comfort Omoge. Okay.
1: Your name, sir, and your location.
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1: Hello, everyone.
0: Hello, sir.
1: It's Mr. Oji.
0: You are welcome, sir, Mr. Oji.
1: Okay, before I cast my vote, don't forget that you are still owing me airtime.
0: You're not supposed
1: to. I won on 25th of April. So when I called you on 27th, you told me that you are in the bank. So since that time, I never received. Okay. I cast my vote to Madam Comfort Omoge.
0: Comfort Omoge, that's 10 and 10, 10 and 10, 10 and 10. That's 10 votes for Aruna Oshola, 10 votes for Comfort Omoge. 10, 10, now the votes now. 091-2370-8675. Hello, the caller. Aruna Oshola, 11 votes.
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0: Hello, the caller.
3: Hello, Gabayos.
0: Yeah.
3: I carry my potter's car to come.
0: Hey, I trust you. Who they talk so?
3: Baba Be for my papa.
0: Baba Be, I greet you.
3: You see, Dory, Kafo, you want to Latte, Colo, see, Kano, Bilato, so I see, Tani, Kobe, you don't got the calorie, you know, Kuejaka, if you
0: touch
3: Babanga Nyagba.
0: Babanga Nyagba, Aruna Oshola, 12 votes. Aruna Oshola, 12 votes. All right.
4: Hello.

0: Fiji Peters, many thanks to you. Oga Edward Babalola. Talk to your name now, Evangelist Oluremi JP from Abeokuta, Kenta. Okay, boo. You talk to your papa, used to tell you, you say, may you remember the song of the son of whom you are. Your mom, Ruth Oluremi from Ogbomoso. Omo Olugbon. All right, thank you. All right, I get a caller here. Who they there? All right, let's go. Hello.
1: Hello.
0: Hello.
1: Hello, good evening, sir.
0: Yeah, good morning, sir.
1: Yes, sir. I am Joseph Olariwaju.
0: All right, sir.
1: So I cast my vote for Comfort Omoge.
0: 11 votes for Comfort Omoge. 11 votes for Comfort Omoge. 0912370 8675. Ola Mipo John, many thanks to you. I can see you on Facebook. 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Abiola Akande, many thanks to you. And also, I see Akintomi De Ayo Bami here. All right, let me see who is here. Hello.
2: Hello. Good morning.
0: Good morning, ma.
2: Opayos.
0: Yes, ma. Emma Wole,
2: the only black pope in the old world.
0: Emma Wole.
2: Hello.
0: Mama, mi.
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2: 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That is my yaoko.
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0: 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All right, 12 vote. 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
2: o. That one there now.
0: I will. 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Thank you. Abi Demi Adisa on Facebook. Thank you. Omolara Iyakam, Shegani, Olufemi, Adegbesan. Many thanks to you. 0912370 8675. That now the studio line. Those when they outside Nigeria. Now plus 2348142491006. Hello.
3: Hello.
0: Yeah.
3: Azambayo.
0: 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Yes, ma.
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3: iye na tumo
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0: be ni
3: Aruna Oshola
0: 13 vote fun Aruna Oshola 13 vote Aruna Oshola 13 vote Aruna Oshola ipin relu pe ni o e mo binu ipin ja pe ni hello
4: hello
0: hello sir
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0: enjoy your life
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4: odibo fun comfort omoge
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0: All right hello the caller hello
6: Good morning sir
0: I'm calling
6: from Arumeta
0: be very fast the road is not clear that line is not clear 0912370 8675 hello the caller
7: Hello, good morning.
0: Good morning, sir.
7: Baba rere lo bi mi na. Omo rere de ni ni latawe ni o.
0: Latawe.
7: Christopher.
0: Baba, e se gan ni sir. E se gan ni sir.
7: Thank you very much.
0: Yes, sir.
7: You have an answer to me on every week. I don't miss you at all. E se gan ni
0: sir. Thank you, sir.
7: For Pius the 7th.
0: Thank you, sir.
7: Yawa. Comfort Omoge ni
0: vote. Comfort Omoge 14 vote. Thank you, sir. Ese gan ni sir. Thank you all the way from Awe. Thank you. Ah, tale lagbara o ipin re lu pe ni. Hello. Hello.
8: Hello, sir. Hello, sir.
0: Yeah.
8: Good morning, sir.
0: Good morning, sir.
8: Yes, sir. My name is Femi
0: Okay.
8: From Asun the area.
0: Okay.
8: Yes, sir. I'm casting from my vote for Arnold Shola.
0: 14 and 14. 14 and 14.

0: 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All right, hello the caller.
1: Welcome
0: to Ekaaro. Ekaaro, ba mi. Yes, sir.
1: Ayo iyo won leto ni o
0: mi sir. Ami sir.
1: Aruna Shola ni odufo.
0: Aruna Shola le ndi fun 15 votes for Aruna Shola. 15 vote Aruna Shola. All right, hello.
2: Hello, Mr. IK from Mokola.
0: Mr. IK from Mokola. All right, sir.
2: This is Omoge. I will cast my vote for
0: Comfort Omoge, 15 votes, 15-15, 15-15, Aruna Shola, 15 votes, Comfort Omoge, 15 votes, that's making 30. Hello, the caller.
3: Hello, sir.
0: Hello, sir.
3: Baba, I'm going to let you go.
0: Okay.
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0: 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I don't know, Shola, 15 votes. All right, Ipe Tuwole, hello.
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0: Good morning, sir.
4: Abe, help me greet my man, Mr. Sunday Keku.
0: A guy Keku.
4: Not even a guest for man.
0: Ebu member, Ide Kankpe, we still did a few days ago.
4: Tell us, Mr. Marcelo Modi, Britain.
0: Ide, hear your voice as you talk.
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0: Thank you, sir.
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0: 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Comfort Omoge. Aruna Shola, 15 votes. Hello.
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0: Hi, Dima, sir.
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6: Good evening. Good morning, Baba.
0: Good morning, sir.
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0: Okay.
6: From Soka.
0: Okay.
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0: 16-18 Aruna Shola Banga Niagba. 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
0: 19 votes for Mama Comfort Omoge. Mama yeah, Comfort Omoge. That's 19 votes. 16 for Aruna Shola. Hello. Hello, sir.
8: I cast my vote for this is only Tayo Akande.
0: Okay.
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0: 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All right. Ipe yen wole ni. Bi kan se n kuro ni kan se n wole. Hello. Hello. Hello.
9: Yes, sir.
0: Yeah.
9: Hello, sir. Yes, sir. I lati do ni o.
0: Oruko yin.
9: Obe ni, sir.
0: E ti pe tele. Hello. E ti pe tele.
9: No, mi ti pe mo se ko wole nsin ni o.
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0: Luwaru TV Nasi Bill.
1: Okay, okay, yeah, okay. 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Good boy.
0: Okay.
2: Tale di fun.
0: Comfortable girl.
1: 21 votes. 21 votes. Mo be so wi pe omo kale, a mo pe omo kale ni won. A mo dada. Hello.
3: E
1: karo sir.
3: Ola ti do e. Lati Ring Group.
1: Mhm.
3: Baba Aruna ni o.
1: Aruna Ishola 17 votes. Aruna Ishola 17 votes. On Facebook, hello ma di lori Facebook wa. Hello.
3: Hello.
1: Yes sir. Yes, sir.
3: Ah, you have a little bit of a little bit of a little bit
1: of
3: a little
1: bit of a little bit of a
3: little bit of a little
1: bit of a little bit of a little bit of a little bit of a

0: Remember, we accredited 41 voters. 41 voters passed through accreditation. 41 voters passed through accreditation. So, the winner don't they show face small, small, small, small. All right, let's see what you say. Hello.
1: Hello, Carol.
0: Yeah, Carol.
1: Yeah, I'm coming in Samuel Papa Samko.
0: Okay. Twenty-two votes.

0: Hello, the caller.
1: Hello.
0: Hello, sir.
1: Hello.
0: Yeah, Ekaro.
1: Ekaro.
0: Yes, sir.
1: I'm Isaac Adeleye from Elebu.
0: All right, sir.
1: I voted for the Queen, Mama Queen. Confirmed.
0: 23 votes, and that is the end of the election. 23 votes, 23 by 18. 23 by 18. Ẹyin tí a ń pè ẹ mọ bínú àti dìbò tèmi tán. Àti dìbò tèmi tán. 23 plus 18 will give you 41. We accredited 41 voters. We accredited 41 voters. Mama Comfort Omoge got 23 votes. Aruna Shola got

from the reports, when we say I've been get from the election observers, both the local observers and international observers, then talk said the election are free and fair election. Free, fair, and credible election. No toggery. Nobody carry ballot box run away. No quarrel, everything waka as he supposed. So, haven't satisfied all the requirements when we say need to feature on top this very show. And haven't gotten the second highest votes, vote of 18. Babawa Aruna Shola. Babanga Nyagba. He got 18 votes.

My papa na a native doctor and also a singer. In 1974, Aruna Oshola developed interests in music. That na how he take collect some boys within the area, and that na how they take form that group, Aruna Oshola and his Akpala group. I remember in the year 1948, Aruna Oshola recorded his first album, Orimolusi Adeboye, The Oba of Ijebugbo. But that music not really sell as Aruna Oshola be expect. In the year 1981, in recognition of his contribution to the cultural, social and economic awareness of Nigeria, the then president of the Federal Republic of Nigeria, Alhaji Shehu Shagari, presented him with a national award of member of the Order of Niger, M.O.N. He came out this world on the 9th of November 1983. Though he don't physically die, but in music legacy lingers on. May God make it the rest in soul. He got 18 votes.

just went cast vote on Facebook. When I still get opportunity in 2-3 minutes before I go count the votes. When I go cast on a vote now on Facebook. Lagilu FM 96.7 on Facebook. Go cast your votes and I go count on a vote very soon. And having satisfied all the requirements, when we say need, to feature for this very election, and having gotten the highest vote cast, the highest vote cast of 23. I dey happy to tell una this morning, say mama wa a mama comfort of mugge emerge as the queen. Already she na the queen already. I go tell you now, waiting make her a queen very soon. So congratulations to Mama Comfort Omoge.

All right, I don't go through as the resident electoral commissioner of this great kingdom. Are they happy to tell you now, say we don't collect all the votes on top of the electoral college election? And I also they happy to tell you now, say the election go free fair on top the electoral college vote. It was free fair and credible. Aruna Oshola got 55 votes, then 55%. Why Comfort Omoge got

local election and calling election. She got the highest vote cast. And we don't declare him the queen. I don't know, Shola also got 55 votes. Then born him on May 12, 1919. Therefore, so we're family. Ilututun Osoro, Ikale, Ondo State. He come from, she been come from music loving parents. Oma girl who was educated at LA school, Ilututu, started singing at the age of 17. At the age, that the time when she said that when she was in the year 1940, okay, make her take it like that. In the year 1940, she married to

She's a very active in the 60s and early 70s. When she released music back to back, she called her music style Asiko. Remember, I said she'd be queen because she married to